0: to tell you a story of a girl. Name is Lula Bell. She's a nice woman.
1: How big is she?
0: But she got just got two teeth. One up there and one on there. So you know, when I kiss Lula Bell, I have to kiss in between them two teeth. First the gum sucks out. Sounds like a motorcycle.

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0: 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If you feel like holding somebody close right now, you can do that too. Is that all right, Radar?
1: That's all right. The way it should be.
0: He said that's the way it should be.
1: When you're down and you're weary, nothing goes right, you should have a little talk with yourself. When the battle seems over and you can't win the fight, you should have a little talk with yourself. Dreams do get broken, bad words are spoken. You can't take the weight of it all.

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She's the normal loving one you talk about, and this will be steady as a Swiss watch ticking on your wrist. He's the one I yearn to, I burn to, I do.

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Juliet says, hey, it's Romeo. You nearly gave me a heart attack.

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All I do is keep the beat, the bad company, and all I do is kiss you.

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Yeah, that's when your heart aches. Oh, you see, love is a thing that you never can share. And you know, when you bring a friend,